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1: I'm Brandon Zebiak with your local news update. Wheatland County Council will consider third reading of two bylaws related to a proposed data center on Tuesday. One bylaw would amend the Goldfinch Industrial Area Structure Plan, while the other would redesignate around 576 acres from agricultural to industrial use. The bylaws received first and second readings back in July, but third reading could not proceed at that time. Council will now have another opportunity to consider the bylaws at their meeting tomorrow. Vulcan County residents opposed to a proposed AI data center near Traverse Reservoir have filed for judicial review. The group is asking the Alberta Court of King's Bench to overturn the county's decision to rezone nearly 595 acres of farmland. The rezoning would allow a proposed 2.4 gigawatt AI data center to be built near recreational and environmentally sensitive areas. Residents have raised concerns about fire risks, evacuation routes, noise, lighting, and potential air and water pollution. The allegations have not been tested in court, and the case will now proceed through the judicial process. Strathmore Town Council has voted to withdraw from WDEMSA, citing concerns over governance, transparency, and accountability. Council says it spent an extended period seeking more information about the association's operations and finances. The town has asked the province to consider directly delivering ground ambulance services in Strathmore. Mayor Pat Fuel says the decision is about ensuring reliable services with strong governance and accountability. The town says there is not expected to be any interruption to emergency medical services in town. Home Runs for Huntington's brought friends together to honor Greg Belton. This year's event was the first without Belton, who had passed away earlier this year. Friend Danny Janes says the crowd was smaller, but everyone was enjoying the chance to reconnect.
2: We definitely miss him for sure, so it's always great if he's here, and he obviously brings more people out because more people come to see Greg.
1: Janes said the event is also a chance to celebrate Belton and keep his memory alive. And there are a ton of events going on in Strathmore throughout the week. You can see everything happening by visiting our events calendar. For more information on all of these stories and more, download our Strathmore Now app. In other news, several Calgary businesses were affected by a water main break over the weekend. The break led to a sinkhole on Bonus Road Northwest. Rick Galbus, former running back for the Calgary Stampeders, has passed away. He played for the Stamps in the 70s, passing away at the age of 75. And a three-year-old girl in British Columbia was attacked by a bear on Sunday. The girl is now in hospital and expected to make a full recovery.
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1: In Major League Baseball, the Toronto Blue Jays are back today playing the Boston Red Sox at 5. In CFL news, the Calgary Stampeders are taking on the BC Lions on Thursday. And in local sports, today marks the start of the football season for the Strathmore Badgers. The team will be practicing for the rest of the month.
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1: Tonight calls for some rain and a low of 13 degrees. We've got some local smoke tomorrow alongside a high of 21, and Wednesday brings back the rain with a high of 20. Head to strathmorenow.com to see our full 5-day forecast.
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2: Tonight calls for widespread smoke and a low of 13 degrees. We've got more smoke tomorrow alongside a high of 21, and Wednesday's cloudy with a high of 20. Head to strathmorenow.com to see what the weather has in store.
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4: Tonight drops to a low of 13 as some smoke enters the area. We've got more smoke tomorrow with a high of 21, and Wednesday calls for cloudy skies and a high of 20. You can learn more on local weather by downloading our Strathmore Now app.
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1: I'm Brandon Zebiak with your local news update. Wheatland County Council will vote on third reading for two data center-related bylaws tomorrow. The first would make changes to the Goldfinch Industrial Area Structure Plan, while the second would change the land use of about 576 acres from agricultural to industrial. Council gave both bylaws first and second readings in July. Third reading is back on the agenda for tomorrow's council meeting. Members of the Little Bow AI Data Center Committee are challenging Vulcan County's approval of a rezoning bylaw. The application seeks to quash the decision that would allow a 2.4 gigawatt data center near Traverse Reservoir. Residents allege that the county approved incomplete information and failed to adequately consider environmentally significant lands. The group says its opposition is not to economic development, but to the proposed location of the project. The claims remain unproven, with the matter now before the Alberta Court of King's Bench. Strathmore drivers are paying an average of $1.79 per litre for gas, according to Gas Buddy. The lowest price in town is at UFA, where members can fill up for $1.56 per litre. Petro-Canada has the next lowest price at $1.65 per litre. Chestermere motorists are paying up to $1.67 per litre. Calgary continues to offer the best deals, with gas as low as $1.40 per litre at Costco. Friends of Greg Belton gathered over the weekend for another Home Runs for Huntington's event. Danny Jane says Belton is missed, noting that he had always helped draw a big crowd to the event. Despite his absence, Jane said that Belton remains in everyone's hearts.
2: Just hang out. Corey's going to bring some food out, so we're going to have a good meal and then just sit by the fire and reminisce.
1: The weekend wrapped up with food, campfires, and plenty of memories of their friend. And there are a ton of events happening throughout Strathmore this week. You can see everything going on by heading to our events calendar. You can find more information on all of these stories and events by heading to strathmorenow.com. In other news, there was a water main break in Calgary over the weekend. The break led to around 20 businesses being affected by the water. Rick Galbus, former running back for the Calgary Stampeders, passed away over the weekend. He had played for the Stamps between 1973 and 1977. And a toddler was attacked by a bear in British Columbia yesterday. The girl is now in hospital and expected to make a full recovery.
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1: Tonight we've got a bit of rain with a low of 13 degrees. Tomorrow's mainly cloudy with some local smoke and a high of 21, and more rain comes in on Wednesday for a high of 20. You can read more on local weather by downloading our Strathmore Now app.
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8: Tonight calls for widespread smoke and a low of 13 degrees. We've got more smoke tomorrow alongside a high of 21, and Wednesday's cloudy with a high of 20. Head to strathmorenow.com to see what the weather has in store.
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7: Tonight drops to a low of 13 as some smoke enters the area. We've got more smoke tomorrow with a high of 21, and Wednesday calls for cloudy skies and a high of 20. 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
1: I'm Brandon Zebiak with your local news update. Wheatland County Council will consider third reading of two bylaws related to a proposed data center on Tuesday. One bylaw would amend the Goldfinch Industrial Area Structure Plan, while the other would redesignate around 576 acres from agricultural to industrial use. The bylaws received first and second readings back in July, but third reading could not proceed at that time. Council will now have another opportunity to consider the bylaws at their meeting tomorrow. Vulcan County residents opposed to a proposed AI data center near Traverse Reservoir have filed for judicial review. The group is asking the Alberta Court of King's Bench to overturn the county's decision to rezone nearly 595 acres of farmland. The rezoning would allow a proposed 2.4 gigawatt AI data center to be built near recreational and environmentally sensitive areas. Residents have raised concerns about fire risks, evacuation routes, noise, lighting, and potential air and water pollution. The allegations have not been tested in court, and the case will now proceed through the judicial process. Strathmore Town Council has voted to withdraw from WDEMSA, citing concerns over governance, transparency, and accountability. Council says it spent an extended period seeking more information about the association's operations and finances. The town has asked the province to consider directly delivering ground ambulance services in Strathmore. Mayor Pat Fuel says the decision is about ensuring reliable services with strong governance and accountability. The town says there is not expected to be any interruption to emergency medical services in town. Home Runs for Huntington's brought friends together to honor Greg Belton. This year's event was the first without Belton, who had passed away earlier this year. Friend Danny Jane says the crowd was smaller, but everyone was enjoying the chance to reconnect.
2: We definitely miss him, for sure, so it's always great if he's here, and he obviously brings more people out because more people come to see Greg.
1: Jane said the event is also a chance to celebrate Belton and keep his memory alive. And there are a ton of events going on in Strathmore throughout the week. You can see everything happening by visiting our events calendar. For more information on all of these stories and more, download our Strathmore Now app. In other news, several Calgary businesses were affected by a water main break over the weekend. The break led to a sinkhole on Bonus Road Northwest. Rick Galbus, former running back for the Calgary Stampeders, has passed away. He played for the Stamps in the 70s, passing away at the age of 75. And a three-year-old girl in British Columbia was attacked by a bear on Sunday. The girl is now in hospital and expected to make a full recovery.
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1: Tonight calls for some rain and a low of 13 degrees. We've got some local smoke tomorrow alongside a high of 21, and Wednesday brings back the rain with a high of 20. Head to strathmorenow.com to see our full five-day forecast.
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8: Tonight calls for widespread smoke and a low of 13 degrees. We've got more smoke tomorrow alongside a high of 21, and Wednesday's cloudy with a high of 20. Head to strathmorenow.com to see what the weather has in store.
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8: Tonight drops to a low of 13 as some smoke enters the area. We've got more smoke tomorrow with a high of 21, and Wednesday calls for cloudy skies and a high of 20. You can learn more on local weather by downloading our Strathmore Now app.
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And I ain't trying to rush and mess this up. 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
1: I'm Brandon Zebiak with your local news update. Wheatland County Council will vote on third reading for two data center-related bylaws tomorrow. The first would make changes to the Goldfinch Industrial Area Structure Plan, while the second would change the land use of about 576 acres from agricultural to industrial. Council gave both bylaws first and second readings in July. Third reading is back on the agenda for tomorrow's council meeting. Members of the Little Bow AI Data Center Committee are challenging Vulcan County's approval of a rezoning bylaw. The application seeks to quash the decision that would allow a 2.4 gigawatt data center near Traverse Reservoir. Residents allege that the county approved incomplete information and failed to adequately consider environmentally significant lands. The group says its opposition is not to economic development, but to the proposed location of the project. The claims remain unproven, with the matter now before the Alberta Court of King's Bench. Strathmore drivers are paying an average of $1.79 per litre for gas, according to Gas Buddy. The lowest price in town is at UFA, where members can fill up for $1.56 per litre. Petro-Canada has the next lowest price at $1.65 per litre. Chestermere motorists are paying up to $1.67 per litre. Calgary continues to offer the best deals, with gas as low as $1.40 per litre at Costco. Friends of Greg Belton gathered over the weekend for another Home Runs for Huntington's event. Danny Jane says Belton is missed, noting that he had always helped draw a big crowd to the event. Despite his absence, Jane said that Belton remains in everyone's hearts.
2: Just hang out. Corey's going to bring some food out, so we're going to have a good meal and then just sit by the fire and reminisce.
1: The weekend wrapped up with food, campfires, and plenty of memories of their friend. And there are a ton of events happening throughout Strathmore this week. You can see everything going on by heading to our events calendar. You can find more information on all of these stories and events by heading to strathmorenow.com. In other news, there was a water main break in Calgary over the weekend. The break led to around 20 businesses being affected by the water. Rick Galbus, former running back for the Calgary Stampeders, passed away over the weekend. He had played for the Stamps between 1973 and 1977. And a toddler was attacked by a bear in British Columbia yesterday. The girl is now in hospital and expected to make a full recovery.
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1: Tonight we've got a bit of rain with a low of 13 degrees. Tomorrow's mainly cloudy with some local smoke and a high of 21, and more rain comes in on Wednesday for a high of 20. You can read more on local weather by downloading our Strathmore Now app.
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8: Tonight calls for widespread smoke and a low of 13 degrees. We've got more smoke tomorrow alongside a high of 21, and Wednesday's cloudy with a high of 20. Head to strathmorenow.com to see what the weather has in store.
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6: Tonight drops to a low of 13 as some smoke enters the area. We've got more smoke tomorrow with a high of 21, and Wednesday calls for cloudy skies and a high of 20. You can learn more on local weather by downloading our Strathmore Now app.
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2: Tonight calls for widespread smoke and a low of 13 degrees. We've got more smoke tomorrow alongside a high of 21, and Wednesday's cloudy with a high of 20. Head to strathmorenow.com to see what the weather has in store.
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4: Tonight drops to a low of 13 as some smoke enters the area. We've got more smoke tomorrow with a high of 21, and Wednesday calls for cloudy skies and a high of 20. You can learn more on local weather by downloading our Strathmore Now app.
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0: Strathmore Now weather.
3: Tonight calls for widespread smoke and a low of 13 degrees. We've got more smoke tomorrow alongside a high of 21, and Wednesday's cloudy with a high of 20. Head to strathmorenow.com to see what the weather has in store.
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3: Tonight drops to a low of 13 as some smoke enters the area. We've got more smoke tomorrow with a high of 21, and Wednesday calls for cloudy skies and a high of 20. You can learn more on local weather by downloading our Strathmore Now app.
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Lots Farm was a place to go. 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Y'all ain't listening. 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
3: Today we've got cloudy skies and a high of 21 degrees. Tomorrow's got some rain with a high of 20, and it stays rainy on Thursday for a high of 15. You can learn more about the next week of weather on strathmorenow.com.
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4: Today brings in a high of 21 degrees with cloudy skies. Tomorrow's a rainy one with a high of 20, and we've got more rain on Thursday for a high of 15. You can take a look at local weather by downloading our Strathmore Now app.
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4: Today we've got cloudy skies and a high of 21 degrees. Tomorrow's got some rain with a high of 20, and it stays rainy on Thursday for a high of 15. You can learn more about the next week of weather on strathmorenow.com.
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I still see her pink bow and her brown hair. She's in the big city now, but she still calls home.

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3: Today brings in a high of 21 degrees with cloudy skies. Tomorrow's a rainy one with a high of 20, and we've got more rain on Thursday for a high of 15. You can take a look at local weather by downloading our Strathmore Now app.
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2: Today we've got cloudy skies and a high of 21 degrees. Tomorrow's got some rain with a high of 20, and it stays rainy on Thursday for a high of 15. You can learn more about the next week of weather on strathmorenow.com.
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1: Today brings in a high of 21 degrees with cloudy skies. Tomorrow's a rainy one with a high of 20, and we've got more rain on Thursday for a high of 15. You can take a look at local weather by downloading our Strathmore Now app.
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6: Today we've got cloudy skies and a high of 21 degrees. Tomorrow's got some rain with a high of 20, and it stays rainy on Thursday for a high of 15. You can learn more about the next week of weather on strathmorenow.com.
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2: Today brings in a high of 21 degrees with cloudy skies. Tomorrow's a rainy one with a high of 20, and we've got more rain on Thursday for a high of 15. You can take a look at local weather by downloading our Strathmore Now app.
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3: Today we've got cloudy skies and a high of 21 degrees. Tomorrow's got some rain with a high of 20, and it stays rainy on Thursday for a high of 15. You can learn more about the next week of weather on strathmorenow.com.
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2: Today brings in a high of 21 degrees with cloudy skies. Tomorrow's a rainy one with a high of 20, and we've got more rain on Thursday for a high of 15. You can take a look at local weather by downloading our Strathmore Now app.
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3: Today we've got cloudy skies and a high of 21 degrees. Tomorrow's got some rain with a high of 20, and it stays rainy on Thursday for a high of 15. You can learn more about the next week of weather on strathmorenow.com.
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3: Today brings in a high of 21 degrees with cloudy skies. Tomorrow's a rainy one with a high of 20, and we've got more rain on Thursday for a high of 15. You can take a look at local weather by downloading our Strathmore Now app.
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1: Good morning, I'm Jaden Kobsar with your local news update. A chuck wagon crew is facing a major rebuild after a trailer fire following the Strathmore Stampede. Todd Baptiste and his crew were traveling to Dawson Creek when the trailer caught fire. The blaze destroyed their truck, trailer, and chuck wagon, hay, quad, wheelbarrows, and personal belongings. Everyone in the crew was reported safe, and all of the horses also escaped the fire. A GoFundMe has been started to help the Baptiste family rebuild after the devastating loss. Rockyford Councillor Charlotte Bencharski says community is all about helping others. Bencharski volunteers at the local arena, runs the concession, and serves on town council. She says her favorite part of the work is the people and their support for one another.
2: I just love the whole gist of it. Our mayor, he is amazing. He fights for that town.
1: She credits her late father, whom she calls her role model, for teaching her to be kind and caring. Wheeland County Council will consider third reading of two bylaws related to a proposed data center today. One bylaw would amend the Goldfinch Industrial Area Structure Plan, while the other would redesignate about 576 acres from agricultural to industrial use. The bylaws received first and second readings in July, but third reading could not proceed at that time. Council will now have another opportunity to consider the bylaws at its meeting. The winners of the 2026 Strathmore Stampede Parade Float Contest have been announced. The Calgary Shriners took first place, bringing dinosaurs and planes to the parade route. Expressions Dance finished second, with dancers performing drills to music along the route. Tyrell Riding Academy took third, with students riding horses through the streets. First place won $1,000, while second and third received $500 and $250. And the Cosplay Creators Guild is at the Strathmore Library this evening. All ages are welcome, but those under 12 need a parent or caregiver. You can find more information on all of these stories and more by visiting strathmorenow.com. In other news, the federal government says it will review how it responds to missing person cases involving vulnerable people, including how alerts are issued. The review follows calls for changes after the death of Parker Wells, who went missing last month. A Calgary boy is in intensive care after nearly drowning in a BC river last week. Police say he was trapped underwater by driftwood for about 5 to 10 minutes before he was rescued. And businesses and residents along Bonus Road in Calgary continue to deal with issues following a recent water main break. Calgary Councillor Kim Tyer says she will bring the concerns to city administration to look for a solution.
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1: In the MLB, the Toronto Blue Jays won 2-1 over the Boston Red Sox. Another match takes place today at 5 p.m. In the CFL, the Calgary Stampeders are back this Thursday to face the BC Lions. And in local sports, football season in Strathmore is underway. Practices with the Strathmore Community Football Association will run through Monday to Thursday at the Crowther Memorial Junior High School field.
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1: Today is mainly cloudy with a high of 23 degrees. Tomorrow will bring some rain and a high of 19. And Thursday will reach a high of 16 with some more rain. Stay updated on the weather by checking out strathmorenow.com.
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0: 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I'm Hunter Pratt on 104.5 More Country. Happy Tuesday. 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
10: Today rises to a high of 23 with cloudy conditions. Tomorrow will be rainy with a high of 19 degrees. And more rain will fall on Thursday along with a high of 16. For more updates on local weather, visit strathmorenow.com.
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0: The verdict is in for your favorite coffee, More Country Mornings. I'm Spencer Pratt. It was between Tim Hortons and McDonald's, with, of course, the odd comment for Second Cup or Starbucks. But overall, McDonald's took the cake for the best coffee, while Tim's, they took the cake for best breakfast. I can't say I'm surprised. Like I said before, I used to go crazy for my McDonald's iced coffee, so it makes sense that I'm not the only one who thinks this.
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2: 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For the latest traffic updates and local conditions, visit strathmorenow.com.
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1: Good morning, I'm Jaden Cobsar with your local news update. A fire has left Todd Baptiste and his truck wagon family rebuilding after losing much of their equipment. The crew had just left the Strathmore Stampede and was heading to Dawson Creek when the trailer caught fire. The truck, trailer, chuck wagon, and other equipment were destroyed in the blaze. The people and horses were all reported safe, which has been described as the most important outcome. The community is being asked to support the crew as they work to rebuild their chuck wagon operation. Charlotte Bensharsky says family and community are at the center of her life in Rockyford. The first-year counselor also helps operate the community arena with her husband. She says volunteering and helping others are what community means to her.
2: It's not about money. It's not about who's better than everyone else. I just want to help people. Like, I just love helping people.
1: She spends her free time with her children and grandchildren, saying life is too short not to be happy. Vulcan County residents opposed to a proposed AI data center near Traverse Reservoir have filed for judicial review. The group is asking the Alberta Court of King's Bench to overturn the county's decision to rezone nearly 595 acres of farmland. The rezoning would allow a proposed 2.4 gigawatt AI data center to be built near recreational and environmentally sensitive areas. Residents have raised concerns about fire risks, evacuation routes, noise, lighting, and potential air and water pollution. The allegations have not been tested in court, and the case will now proceed through the judicial process. The Calgary Shriners have been named the winners of the 2026 Strathmore Stampede Parade Contest. The August 1st parade, hosted by Rocket Grid Marketing, drew thousands of spectators to downtown Strathmore. Expressions Dance finished second after showcasing several dancers during the parade. Tyrell Riding Academy placed third, with students riding horses along the parade route. The contest awarded $1,000 for first, $500 for second, and $250 for third. And the Cosplay Creators Guild is being held at the Strathmore Library tonight. The event is open for all those who love cosplay. You can find out more information on all of these stories and more by downloading our Strathmore Now app. And in other news, the federal government is taking another look at how missing person cases involving vulnerable people are handled. The move comes after the death of Parker Wells, who disappeared last month and prompted calls for changes to the alert system. A Calgary child remains in intensive care after a near-drowning incident in a BC river. Authorities say the boy was caught under driftwood for between 5 and 10 minutes before being brought to safety. And the impact of a water main break continues to be felt by people along Bonus Road in Calgary. Councillor Kim Tyer says she plans to raise the issue with city administration.
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1: In the MLB, the Toronto Blue Jays edged the Boston Red Sox 2-1. The two teams will meet again today at 5 p.m. In the CFL, the Calgary Stampeders return to the field Thursday against the BC Lions. And locally, the Strathmore Community Football Association's fall season is underway, with practices running Monday through Thursday from 6 to 8 p.m. at Crowther Memorial Junior High School.
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1: Today calls for a cloudy sky and a high of 23. By tomorrow, temperatures will reach a high of 19 with some rain. And Thursday will bring more rain with a high of 16 degrees. To see a full forecast, head to strathmorenow.com.
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Chevy Silverado. I'm Hunter Pratt. How about a Jeep? Coming up right after Blake Shelton, your cute attacks for Duck Duck Jeep. 104.5 More Country.

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2: Road conditions in and around Strathmore are looking good this morning, with highways and local roads clear and moving smoothly. For the latest traffic updates and local conditions, visit strathmorenow.com.
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2: Today brings some clouds with some smoke and a high of 23 degrees. Tomorrow we'll have some showers and a high of 19. And we'll get rain again on Thursday with a high of 16. For more on weather conditions, head to strathmorenow.com.
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0: More Country Mornings. I'm Hunter Pratt. I'm hanging out with Michelle from Express Dance Academy. They got second place in the Rocket Grid Parade, which comes with an awesome prize. Michelle, how did it feel when you guys won?
1: We were super excited. I think that was probably our main goal. So we were very thrilled.
0: Awesome. What kind of float did you have?
1: So we had a flatbed trailer decorated, and we really leaned into the country carnival theme. So on the trailer, we had a aerial hoop. So we actually had dancers on the hoop doing tricks, like doing aerial tricks on the hoop. So the kids on the float were 9 and under, and those kids were sitting on the hoop and sitting on the trailer waving. And then we had 35 dancers, or about 25 dancers on and behind us dancing. So they did a routine, and in between doing the routine, they were just smiling, waving, and walking, and interacting with the crowd. Yeah.
0: That is so awesome. No wonder you guys got second place. We have more from Michelle coming up in about 10 minutes.
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1: Good morning, I'm Jaden Kobsar with your local news update. A chuck wagon crew is facing a major rebuild after a trailer fire following the Strathmore Stampede. Todd Baptiste and his crew were traveling to Dawson Creek when the trailer caught fire. The blaze destroyed their truck, trailer, and chuck wagon, hay, quad, wheelbarrows, and personal belongings. Everyone in the crew was reported safe, and all of the horses also escaped the fire. A GoFundMe has been started to help the Baptiste family rebuild after the devastating loss. Rockyford Councillor Charlotte Bencharski says community is all about helping others. Bencharski volunteers at the local arena, runs the concession, and serves on town council. She says her favorite part of the work is the people and their support for one another.
2: I just love the whole gist of it. Our mayor, he is amazing. He fights for that town.
1: She credits her late father, whom she calls her role model, for teaching her to be kind and caring. Wheeland County Council will consider third reading of two bylaws related to a proposed data center today. One bylaw would amend the Goldfinch Industrial Area Structure Plan, while the other would redesignate about 576 acres from agricultural to industrial use. The bylaws received first and second readings in July, but third reading could not proceed at that time. Council will now have another opportunity to consider the bylaws at its meeting. The winners of the 2026 Strathmore Stampede Parade Float Contest have been announced. The Calgary Shriners took first place, bringing dinosaurs and planes to the parade route. Expressions Dance finished second, with dancers performing drills to music along the route. Tyrell Riding Academy took third, with students riding horses through the streets. First place won $1,000, while second and third received $500 and $250. And the Cosplay Creators Guild is at the Strathmore Library this evening. All ages are welcome, but those under 12 need a parent or caregiver. You can find more information on all of these stories and more by visiting strathmorenow.com. In other news, the federal government says it will review how it responds to missing person cases involving vulnerable people, including how alerts are issued. The review follows calls for changes after the death of Parker Wells, who went missing last month. A Calgary boy is in intensive care after nearly drowning in a BC river last week. Police say he was trapped underwater by driftwood for about 5 to 10 minutes before he was rescued. And businesses and residents along Bonus Road in Calgary continue to deal with issues following a recent water main break. Calgary Councillor Kim Tyer says she will bring the concerns to city administration to look for a solution.
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1: In the MLB, the Toronto Blue Jays won 2-1 over the Boston Red Sox. Another match takes place today at 5 p.m. In the CFL, the Calgary Stampeders are back this Thursday to face the BC Lions. And in local sports, football season in Strathmore is underway. Practices with the Strathmore Community Football Association will run through Monday to Thursday at the Crowther Memorial Junior High School field.
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1: Today is mainly cloudy with a high of 23 degrees. Tomorrow will bring some rain and a high of 19. And Thursday will reach a high of 16 with some more rain. Stay updated on the weather by checking out strathmorenow.com.
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0: still can't get over how awesome the Rocket Grid Parade floats were during the Strathmore Stampede. I'm Hunter Pratt on 104.5 More Country. I'm talking with Michelle from Expression Dance Studio. Now that you guys have won second place, what are you going to do with those winnings?
1: Well, most of it's probably going to go back into what we spent to get this float where it was.
0: Yeah.
1: We haven't thought too much about that. We're just kind of in the middle of prepping for the next year, so I'm not sure yet.
0: Yeah, that's fair. That's super exciting, though. Your hard work paid off for it. And what can we expect for next year?
1: Well, we really leaned into the theme the last few years, so we'll probably go with that again. I mean, as soon as we found out the theme in June, me and another volunteer mom really kind of got the concept going, and we kind of designed and planned around that. And then our dancers have to learn a routine, so we record a video of a couple of dancers doing the routine. We send that video to the families, and then they have to practice, and then they have to come in one night and practice the routine before the actual parade. We'll probably do something similar next year, and just go along with whatever next year's theme is.
0: Awesome. Thanks so much for joining us on the show today, and congrats once again for getting second at Best Parade Float, the Rocket Grid Parade.
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2: Strathmore Now weather.
11: today rises to a high of 23 with cloudy conditions. Tomorrow will be rainy with a high of 19 degrees. And more rain will fall on Thursday along with a high of 16. For more updates on local weather, visit strathmorenow.com.
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Heart of Faith with Betty. I'm Hunter Pratt. Coming up, let's give away some tickets to Chelsea Handler this weekend at the Great Eagle Resort and Casino right after the Washboard Union on 104.5 More Country.

0: The Washboard Union on 104.5 More Country. I'm Hunter Pratt. Happy Tuesday. Chelsea Handler is coming to the Great Eagle Resort and Casino this Saturday. Let's call up a lucky winner who won herself some tickets.
1: Hello, Adele speaking.
0: Hi, Adele. This is Hunter with 104.5 More Country. How are you?
1: I'm good, thank you. How are you?
0: Good. You know, I really want to kickstart your week. I hope you don't have any weekend plans, and I hope you're a big Chelsea Handler fan. I would like to give you two tickets to Chelsea Handler at the Great Eagle Resort and Casino.
1: Oh, my goodness. That'd be amazing.
0: I thought it would make your day.
1: Yeah, it sure does. That's so awesome. Thank you.
0: Yeah, of course. Congratulations.
1: Thank you. I can't believe that. Wow.
0: Yeah, you won.
1: Oh, that's awesome. Thank you so much. I really appreciate it.
0: Of course. Have a good rest of your day.
1: You as well. Bye.
0: Bye.
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1: Good morning, I'm Jaden Kobsar with your local news update. A fire has left Todd Baptiste and his truck wagon family rebuilding after losing much of their equipment. The crew had just left the Strathmore Stampede and was heading to Dawson Creek when the trailer caught fire. The truck, trailer, chuck wagon, and other equipment were destroyed in the blaze. The people and horses were all reported safe, which has been described as the most important outcome. The community is being asked to support the crew as they work to rebuild their chuck wagon operation. Charlotte Bensharsky says family and community are at the center of her life in Rockyford. The first-year counselor also helps operate the community arena with her husband. She says volunteering and helping others are what community means to her.
2: It's not about money. It's not about who's better than everyone else. I just want to help people. Like, I just love helping people.
1: She spends her free time with her children and grandchildren, saying life is too short not to be happy. Vulcan County residents opposed to a proposed AI data center near Traverse Reservoir have filed for judicial review. The group is asking the Alberta Court of King's Bench to overturn the county's decision to rezone nearly 595 acres of farmland. The rezoning would allow a proposed 2.4 gigawatt AI data center to be built near recreational and environmentally sensitive areas. Residents have raised concerns about fire risks, evacuation routes, noise, lighting, and potential air and water pollution. The allegations have not been tested in court, and the case will now proceed through the judicial process. The Calgary Shriners have been named the winners of the 2026 Strathmore Stampede Parade Contest. The August 1st parade, hosted by Rocket Grid Marketing, drew thousands of spectators to downtown Strathmore. Expressions Dance finished second after showcasing several dancers during the parade. Tyrell Riding Academy placed third, with students riding horses along the parade route. The contest awarded $1,000 for first, $500 for second, and $250 for third. And the Cosplay Creators Guild is being held at the Strathmore Library tonight. The event is open for all those who love cosplay. You can find out more information on all of these stories and more by downloading our Strathmore Now app. And in other news, the federal government is taking another look at how missing person cases involving vulnerable people are handled. The move comes after the death of Parker Wells, who disappeared last month and prompted calls for changes to the alert system. A Calgary child remains in intensive care after a near-drowning incident in a BC river. Authorities say the boy was caught under driftwood for between 5 and 10 minutes before being brought to safety. And the impact of a water main break continues to be felt by people along Bonus Road in Calgary. Councillor Kim Tyer says she plans to raise the issue with city administration.
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1: In the MLB, the Toronto Blue Jays edged the Boston Red Sox 2-1. The two teams will meet again today at 5 p.m. In the CFL, the Calgary Stampeders return to the field Thursday against the BC Lions. And locally, the Strathmore Community Football Association's fall season is underway, with practices running Monday through Thursday from 6 to 8 p.m. at Crowther Memorial Junior High School.
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1: Today calls for a cloudy sky and a high of 23. By tomorrow, temperatures will reach a high of 19 with some rain. And Thursday will bring more rain with a high of 16 degrees. To see a full forecast, head to strathmorenow.com.
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0: I saw a badger for the first time in my life over the weekend. I'm Hunter Pratt on More Country Mornings. It was right along the highway, and I was ashamed that that was my first time ever seeing one in person. I don't think we have those back home up north, but I did some research on these badgers. I had to know more. They are literally just giant gophers, except they actually eat gophers. Well, they eat about anything, to be honest, so I'm thinking maybe we should get one for our mouse problem in the office. And badgers, they're like the Mr. Worldwide of animals. There's a different type of badger on every single continent. You know, I bet the European badgers take a four-hour lunch break too.
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2: Road conditions in and around Strathmore are looking good this morning, with highways and local roads clear and moving smoothly. For the latest traffic updates and local conditions, visit strathmorenow.com.
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3: Today brings some clouds with some smoke and a high of 23 degrees. Tomorrow we'll have some showers and a high of 19. And we'll get rain again on Thursday with a high of 16. For more on weather conditions, head to strathmorenow.com.
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1: Today's Her Voice, presented by CCAN. We are spotlighting one woman a week. I'm Hunter Pratt on 104.5 More Country. Today we're hanging out with my dear friend, Charlotte. Charlotte, tell us a little bit about yourself.
2: I volunteer and I run a concession in the arena. During the wintertime, we also operate the whole arena. My husband does the zambonying and that kind of stuff, and then I do the rest of the stuff.
1: What do you love most about the work you do?
2: Oh, I love the people. Our community is so, I don't want to say loving, but you know what I mean? They're just so welcoming, and they're very supportive. I love the people.
1: Yeah, the people always make things the best, right?
2: Absolutely. Yeah. It just makes it happier, you know? Like, yeah. It's my first year also on town council. I guess I forgot to say that. So I'm learning a lot about how the community kind of runs and what, you know, where money goes and what happens and what the council does and then what our CAO does. And I just love the whole gist of it. Our mayor, he is amazing. He fights for that town like it's, like he's not scared to say, you know, anything to defend his town. So the people, again, I just love the people. Yeah. They're welcoming and loving and kind and funny and...
1: Awesome. Thanks so much, Charlotte. We have more from her coming up in about 15 minutes.
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1: Good morning, I'm Jaden Cobsar with your local news update. A chuck wagon crew is facing a major rebuild after a trailer fire following the Strathmore stampede. Todd Baptiste and his crew were traveling to Dawson Creek when the trailer caught fire. The blaze destroyed their truck, trailer, and chuck wagon, hay, quad, wheelbarrows, and personal belongings. Everyone in the crew was reported safe, and all of the horses also escaped the fire. A GoFundMe has been started to help the Baptiste family rebuild after the devastating loss. Rockyford Councillor Charlotte Bencharski says community is all about helping others. Bencharski volunteers at the local arena, runs the concession, and serves on town council. She says her favorite part of the work is the people and their support for one another.
2: I just love the whole gist of it. Our mayor, he is amazing. He fights for that town.
1: She credits her late father, whom she calls her role model, for teaching her to be kind and caring. Wheeland County Council will consider third reading of two bylaws related to a proposed data center today. One bylaw would amend the Goldfinch Industrial Area Structure Plan, while the other would redesignate about 576 acres from agricultural to industrial use. The bylaws received first and second readings in July, but third reading could not proceed at that time. Council will now have another opportunity to consider the bylaws at its meeting. The winners of the 2026 Strathmore Stampede Parade Float Contest have been announced. The Calgary Shriners took first place, bringing dinosaurs and planes to the parade route. Expressions Dance finished second, with dancers performing drills to music along the route. Tyrell Riding Academy took third, with students riding horses through the streets. First place won $1,000, while second and third received $500 and $250. And the Cosplay Creators Guild is at the Strathmore Library this evening. All ages are welcome, but those under 12 need a parent or caregiver. You can find more information on all of these stories and more by visiting strathmorenow.com. In other news, the federal government says it will review how it responds to missing person cases involving vulnerable people, including how alerts are issued. The review follows calls for changes after the death of Parker Wells, who went missing last month. A Calgary boy is in intensive care after nearly drowning in a BC river last week. Police say he was trapped underwater by driftwood for about 5 to 10 minutes before he was rescued. And businesses and residents along Bonus Road in Calgary continue to deal with issues following a recent water main break. Calgary Councillor Kim Tyer says she will bring the concerns to city administration to look for a solution.
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1: In the MLB, the Toronto Blue Jays won 2-1 over the Boston Red Sox. Another match takes place today at 5 p.m. In the CFL, the Calgary Stampeders are back this Thursday to face the BC Lions. And in local sports, football season in Strathmore is underway. Practices with the Strathmore Community Football Association will run through Monday to Thursday at the Crowther Memorial Junior High School field.
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1: Today is mainly cloudy with a high of 23 degrees. Tomorrow will bring some rain and a high of 19. And Thursday will reach a high of 16 with some more rain. Stay updated on the weather by checking out strathmorenow.com.
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0: Breathing. 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I'm Hunter Pratt on 104.5 More Country. I'm hanging out with Charlotte Bencharski. Charlotte, tell us, what do you do for fun?
1: Oh, I'm with my family. Yes. Yeah. I love them. I love my daughter. We have a daughter and a son. I've been with my husband for 35 years. And we have two step grandchildren and then one grandchild. I mean, they're all my grandchildren.
0: Yeah.
1: But just being with them, being with my grandchildren, being with my daughter, my son, and their other halves, that's it. You know, that's all I want to do. I just want to spend as much time as I can with them because, again, we're not here for very long, right? So that's all I'm trying to do.
0: Thanks so much, Charlotte, for joining us on the show today. You can read up on her full story on strathmorenow.com.
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11: Today rises to a high of 23 with cloudy conditions. Tomorrow will be rainy with a high of 19 degrees. And more rain will fall on Thursday along with a high of 16. For more updates on local weather, visit strathmorenow.com.
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0: I'm Hunter Pratt on your More Country Mornings. A lot of people have been wondering who won first place for the parade floats in the recent Strathmore Stampede Parade. Well, I had a chance to speak with Tyrell Riding Academy. They got third. Expressions Dance, they got second place. And in first place, well, of course, the Shriners, they took home first. They won themselves a whopping $1,000, where their winnings are probably going to go toward keeping those mini cars in operation now. I had a chance to test drive one of them. I won't lie, they're pretty zippy. They're very fun. And by the way, they're fully electric too. Check out that video on the More Country Facebook page. And congrats to those winners.
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2: 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For the latest traffic updates and local conditions, visit strathmorenow.com.
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1: Good morning, I'm Jaden Cobsar with your local news update. A fire has left Todd Baptiste and his truck wagon family rebuilding after losing much of their equipment. The crew had just left the Strathmore Stampede and was heading to Dawson Creek when the trailer caught fire. The truck, trailer, chuck wagon, and other equipment were destroyed in the blaze. The people and horses were all reported safe, which has been described as the most important outcome. The community is being asked to support the crew as they work to rebuild their chuck wagon operation. Charlotte Bensharsky says family and community are at the center of her life in Rockyford. The first-year counselor also helps operate the community arena with her husband. She says volunteering and helping others are what community means to her.
2: It's not about money. It's not about who's better than everyone else. I just want to help people. Like, I just love helping people.
1: She spends her free time with her children and grandchildren, saying life is too short not to be happy. Vulcan County residents opposed to a proposed AI data center near Traverse Reservoir have filed for judicial review. The group is asking the Alberta Court of King's Bench to overturn the county's decision to rezone nearly 595 acres of farmland. The rezoning would allow a proposed 2.4 gigawatt AI data center to be built near recreational and environmentally sensitive areas. Residents have raised concerns about fire risks, evacuation routes, noise, lighting, and potential air and water pollution. The allegations have not been tested in court, and the case will now proceed through the judicial process. The Calgary Shriners have been named the winners of the 2026 Strathmore Stampede Parade Contest. The August 1st parade, hosted by Rocket Grid Marketing, drew thousands of spectators to downtown Strathmore. Expressions Dance finished second after showcasing several dancers during the parade. Tyrell Riding Academy placed third, with students riding horses along the parade route. The contest awarded $1,000 for first, $500 for second, and $250 for third. And the Cosplay Creators Guild is being held at the Strathmore Library tonight. The event is open for all those who love cosplay. You can find out more information on all of these stories and more by downloading our Strathmore Now app. And in other news, the federal government is taking another look at how missing person cases involving vulnerable people are handled. The move comes after the death of Parker Wells, who disappeared last month and prompted calls for changes to the alert system. A Calgary child remains in intensive care after a near-drowning incident in a BC river. Authorities say the boy was caught under driftwood for between 5 and 10 minutes before being brought to safety. And the impact of a water main break continues to be felt by people along Bonus Road in Calgary. Councillor Kim Tyer says she plans to raise the issue with city administration.
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1: In the MLB, the Toronto Blue Jays edged the Boston Red Sox 2-1. The two teams will meet again today at 5 p.m. In the CFL, the Calgary Stampeders return to the field Thursday against the BC Lions. And locally, the Strathmore Community Football Association's fall season is underway, with practices running Monday through Thursday from 6 to 8 p.m. at Crowther Memorial Junior High School.
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1: Today calls for a cloudy sky and a high of 23. By tomorrow, temperatures will reach a high of 19 with some rain. And Thursday will bring more rain with a high of 16 degrees. To see a full forecast, head to strathmorenow.com.
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2: Today brings some clouds with some smoke and a high of 23 degrees. Tomorrow we'll have some showers and a high of 19. And we'll get rain again on Thursday with a high of 16. For more on weather conditions, head to strathmorenow.com.
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0: More Country Mornings. I'm Hunter Pratt. We are playing Pit Stop Panic. Can you name five reasons why you have to take your car into the shop?
1: I sure can. You need tire rotations. You need fuel filter replacements. You need air filter replacements. You need oil change, and you need wiper blade replacement.
0: Correct. Nice and simple answers. Congratulations, my friend.
1: Thank you.
0: Awesome. And you said needing an oil change as a reason to go into the shop. Well, I'd like to congratulate you because you just won yourself an oil change at Fountain Tire.
1: Nice. Thank you very much.
0: Congrats, Wes. All right. Have a good rest of your day. Enjoy that oil change.
1: You as well, Hunter. Thank you.
0: Thanks. Bye.
1: Bye.
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0: I'm Hunter Pratt on your More Country Mornings. 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
1: Good morning, I'm Jaden Cobsar with your local news update. A chuck wagon crew is facing a major rebuild after a trailer fire following the Strathmore Stampede. Todd Baptiste and his crew were traveling to Dawson Creek when the trailer caught fire. The blaze destroyed their truck, trailer, and chuck wagon, hay, quad, wheelbarrows, and personal belongings. Everyone in the crew was reported safe, and all of the horses also escaped the fire. A GoFundMe has been started to help the Baptiste family rebuild after the devastating loss. Rockyford Councillor Charlotte Bencharski says community is all about helping others. Bencharski volunteers at the local arena, runs the concession, and serves on town council. She says her favorite part of the work is the people and their support for one another.
2: I just love the whole gist of it. Our mayor, he is amazing. He fights for that town.
1: She credits her late father, whom she calls her role model, for teaching her to be kind and caring. Wheeland County Council will consider third reading of two bylaws related to a proposed data center today. One bylaw would amend the Goldfinch Industrial Area Structure Plan, while the other would redesignate about 576 acres from agricultural to industrial use. The bylaws received first and second readings in July, but third reading could not proceed at that time. Council will now have another opportunity to consider the bylaws at its meeting. The winners of the 2026 Strathmore Stampede Parade Float Contest have been announced. The Calgary Shriners took first place, bringing dinosaurs and planes to the parade route. Expressions Dance finished second, with dancers performing drills to music along the route. Tyrell Riding Academy took third, with students riding horses through the streets. First place won $1,000, while second and third received $500 and $250. And the Cosplay Creators Guild is at the Strathmore Library this evening. All ages are welcome, but those under 12 need a parent or caregiver. You can find more information on all of these stories and more by visiting strathmorenow.com. In other news, the federal government says it will review how it responds to missing person cases involving vulnerable people, including how alerts are issued. The review follows calls for changes after the death of Parker Wells, who went missing last month. A Calgary boy is in intensive care after nearly drowning in a BC river last week. Police say he was trapped underwater by driftwood for about 5 to 10 minutes before he was rescued. And businesses and residents along Bonus Road in Calgary continue to deal with issues following a recent water main break. Calgary Councillor Kim Tyer says she will bring the concerns to city administration to look for a solution.
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1: In the MLB, the Toronto Blue Jays won 2-1 over the Boston Red Sox. Another match takes place today at 5 p.m. In the CFL, the Calgary Stampeders are back this Thursday to face the BC Lions. And in local sports, football season in Strathmore is underway. Practices with the Strathmore Community Football Association will run through Monday to Thursday at the Crowther Memorial Junior High School field.
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1: Today is mainly cloudy with a high of 23 degrees. Tomorrow will bring some rain and a high of 19. And Thursday will reach a high of 16 with some more rain. Stay updated on the weather by checking out strathmorenow.com.
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The Reclaws. Happy Tuesday. I'm Hunter Pratt. Coming up, let's talk about how to win yourself some Cavalry FC tickets to Spruce Meadows this weekend. Here's some Jason Aldean on More Country.

0: 94.5 More Country. I'm Hunter Pratt. If you don't have any weekend plans, make sure to enter in the giveaway we have going on the More Country Facebook page. If you're a big soccer fan, we're giving away some Cavalry FC tickets. All you have to do is tag a friend in the comments to be entered, and I'll be announcing the winner this week so you and a friend can go to Spruce Meadows on us. Now, speaking of winning free things.
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12: Today rises to a high of 23 with cloudy conditions. Tomorrow will be rainy with a high of 19 degrees. And more rain will fall on Thursday along with a high of 16. For more updates on local weather, visit strathmorenow.com.
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1: We'd love to hear from you.

Stephen Lee Olsen. I'm Hunter Pratt. Coming up is Her Voice, presented by CCAM. We're talking with Charlotte Bencharski. First, Eric Church, one more country.

0: More country. I'm Hunter Proud. We're hanging out with Charlotte Bencharski. Today's Her Voice presented by CCAN. Charlotte, tell us a little bit about yourself.
1: I volunteer and I run a concession in the arena. During the wintertime, we also operate the whole arena. My husband does the zamboning and that kind of stuff, and then I do the rest of the stuff.
0: What do you love most about the work you do?
1: Oh, I love the people. Our community is so, I don't want to say loving, but you know what I mean? They're just so welcoming, and they're very supportive. I love the people.
0: Yeah, the people always make things the best, right?
1: Absolutely. Yeah. It just makes it happier, you know? Like, yeah. It's my first year also on town council. I guess I forgot to say that. So I'm learning a lot about how the community kind of runs and what, you know, where money goes and what happens and what the council does and then what our CAO does. And I just love the whole gist of it. Our mayor, he is amazing. He fights for that town like it's, like he's not scared to say, you know, anything to defend his town. So the people, again, I just love the people. Yeah. They're welcoming and loving and kind and funny. And
0: thanks so much, Charlotte. You can read up on her full story on strathmorenow.com. It's Her Voice presented by CCAN.
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11: Today brings some clouds with some smoke and a high of 23 degrees. Tomorrow we'll have some showers and a high of 19. And we'll get rain again on Thursday with a high of 16. For more on weather conditions, head to strathmorenow.com.
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I hope you are ready for next week, because we have another charity barbecue coming up. I'm Hunter Pratt on More Country. Baldwin Barbecue is once again cooking up a storm for us next Wednesday at Strathmore Motor Products. And this time the proceeds are going towards Rescued Paws Foundation. 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And you know, I think we can raise more than last time, so make sure to bring that appetite. Thank you to some of our sponsors, Expedia Cruises, Strathmore Smiles, and Grime Lords. 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
8: Wednesday has a bit of an image problem. 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
1: Good morning, I'm Jaden Cobsar with your local news update. A fire has left Todd Baptiste and his truck wagon family rebuilding after losing much of their equipment. The crew had just left the Strathmore Stampede and was heading to Dawson Creek when the trailer caught fire. The truck, trailer, chuck wagon, and other equipment were destroyed in the blaze. The people and horses were all reported safe, which has been described as the most important outcome. The community is being asked to support the crew as they work to rebuild their chuck wagon operation. Charlotte Bensharsky says family and community are at the center of her life in Rockyford. The first-year counselor also helps operate the community arena with her husband. She says volunteering and helping others are what community means to her.
2: It's not about money. It's not about who's better than everyone else. I just want to help people. Like, I just love helping people.
1: She spends her free time with her children and grandchildren, saying life is too short not to be happy. Vulcan County residents opposed to a proposed AI data center near Traverse Reservoir have filed for judicial review. The group is asking the Alberta Court of King's Bench to overturn the county's decision to rezone nearly 595 acres of farmland. The rezoning would allow a proposed 2.4 gigawatt AI data center to be built near recreational and environmentally sensitive areas. Residents have raised concerns about fire risks, evacuation routes, noise, lighting, and potential air and water pollution. The allegations have not been tested in court, and the case will now proceed through the judicial process. The Calgary Shriners have been named the winners of the 2026 Strathmore Stampede Parade Contest. The August 1st parade, hosted by Rocket Grid Marketing, drew thousands of spectators to downtown Strathmore. Expressions Dance finished second after showcasing several dancers during the parade. Tyrell Riding Academy placed third, with students riding horses along the parade route. The contest awarded $1,000 for first, $500 for second, and $250 for third. And the Cosplay Creators Guild is being held at the Strathmore Library tonight. The event is open for all those who love cosplay. You can find out more information on all of these stories and more by downloading our Strathmore Now app. And in other news, the federal government is taking another look at how missing person cases involving vulnerable people are handled. The move comes after the death of Parker Wells, who disappeared last month and prompted calls for changes to the alert system. A Calgary child remains in intensive care after a near-drowning incident in a BC river. Authorities say the boy was caught under driftwood for between 5 and 10 minutes before being brought to safety. And the impact of a water main break continues to be felt by people along Bonus Road in Calgary. Councillor Kim Tyer says she plans to raise the issue with city administration.
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1: In the MLB, the Toronto Blue Jays edged the Boston Red Sox 2-1. The two teams will meet again today at 5 p.m. In the CFL, the Calgary Stampeders return to the field Thursday against the BC Lions. And locally, the Strathmore Community Football Association's fall season is underway, with practices running Monday through Thursday from 6 to 8 p.m. at Crowther Memorial Junior High School.
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1: Today calls for a cloudy sky and a high of 23. By tomorrow, temperatures will reach a high of 19 with some rain. And Thursday will bring more rain with a high of 16 degrees. To see a full forecast, head to strathmorenow.com.
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0: More Country Mornings. Happy Tuesday. I'm Hunter Pratt. It is Her Voice presented by CCAM. We're talking with Charlotte Bencharski, spotlighting her for all the great work she does in the Rockyford community. Now, Charlotte, besides all the great community work you do, what do you like to do for fun?
1: Oh, I'm with my family. Yeah. I love them. I love my daughter. We have a daughter and a son. I've been with my husband for 35 years, and we have two step grandchildren and then one grandchild. I mean, they're all my grandchildren.
0: Yeah.
1: But just being with them, being with my grandchildren, being with my daughter, my son, and their other halves, that's it. You know, that's all I want to do. I just want to spend as much time as I can with them because, again, we're not here for very long, right? So that's all I'm trying to do.
0: Thanks so much, Charlotte, for joining us on the show today. It's Her Voice presented by CCAN. 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
7: Today rises to a high of 23 with cloudy conditions. Tomorrow will be rainy with a high of 19 degrees. And more rain will fall on Thursday along with a high of 16. For more updates on local weather, visit strathmorenow.com.
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Football season is kicking off this week in town. I'm Hunter Pratt on 104.5 More Country. Now, if that's not a sign that fall is around the corner, then I don't know what is. It kind of reminds me of my team in school growing up. Now, we barely had enough kids to form a football team, so the big kids from a grade above, they got to play down. And these kids, they were the definition of big kids. They were big boys, and they were very well fed. So it's really no surprise that we took home first place every single year in football. And you know what they say? Life's really not fair.

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8: Today brings some clouds with some smoke and a high of 23 degrees. Tomorrow we'll have some showers and a high of 19. And we'll get rain again on Thursday with a high of 16. For more on weather conditions, head to strathmorenow.com.
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1: Good morning, I'm Jaden Cobsar with your local news update. A chuck wagon crew is facing a major rebuild after a trailer fire following the Strathmore Stampede. Todd Baptiste and his crew were traveling to Dawson Creek when the trailer caught fire. The blaze destroyed their truck, trailer, and chuck wagon, hay, quad, wheelbarrows, and personal belongings. Everyone in the crew was reported safe, and all of the horses also escaped the fire. A GoFundMe has been started to help the Baptiste family rebuild after the devastating loss. Rockyford Councillor Charlotte Bencharski says community is all about helping others. Bencharski volunteers at the local arena, runs the concession, and serves on town council. She says her favorite part of the work is the people and their support for one another.
2: I just love the whole gist of it. Our mayor, he is amazing. He fights for that town.
1: She credits her late father, whom she calls her role model, for teaching her to be kind and caring. Wayland County Council will consider third reading of two bylaws related to a proposed data center today. One bylaw would amend the Goldfinch Industrial Area Structure Plan, while the other would redesignate about 576 acres from agricultural to industrial use. The bylaws received first and second readings in July, but third reading could not proceed at that time. Council will now have another opportunity to consider the bylaws at its meeting. The winners of the 2026 Strathmore Stampede Parade Float Contest have been announced. The Calgary Shriners took first place, bringing dinosaurs and planes to the parade route. Expressions Dance finished second, with dancers performing drills to music along the route. Tyrell Riding Academy took third, with students riding horses through the streets. First place won $1,000, while second and third received $500 and $250. And the Cosplay Creators Guild is at the Strathmore Library this evening. All ages are welcome, but those under 12 need a parent or caregiver. You can find more information on all of these stories and more by visiting strathmorenow.com. In other news, the federal government says it will review how it responds to missing person cases involving vulnerable people, including how alerts are issued. The review follows calls for changes after the death of Parker Wells, who went missing last month. A Calgary boy is in intensive care after nearly drowning in a BC river last week. Police say he was trapped underwater by driftwood for about 5 to 10 minutes before he was rescued. And businesses and residents along Bonus Road in Calgary continue to deal with issues following a recent water main break. Calgary Councillor Kim Tyer says she will bring the concerns to city administration to look for a solution.
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1: In the MLB, the Toronto Blue Jays won 2-1 over the Boston Red Sox. Another match takes place today at 5 p.m. In the CFL, the Calgary Stampeders are back this Thursday to face the BC Lions. And in local sports, football season in Strathmore is underway. Practices with the Strathmore Community Football Association will run through Monday to Thursday at the Crowther Memorial Junior High School field.
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1: Today is mainly cloudy with a high of 23 degrees. Tomorrow will bring some rain and a high of 19. And Thursday will reach a high of 16 with some more rain. Stay updated on the weather by checking out strathmorenow.com.
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104.5 More Country. I'm Hunter Pratt. It is plus 16. Now, one thing about me, I'm a little tacky. If you've seen my office photo wall, you could probably tell that. But today, Serena in sales, she gave me the best pair of earrings that totally match my cigarette earrings and, of course, my tackiness, too. She got me some Budweiser bottle earrings, and I don't even drink a beer like that, but I absolutely love them. Here's Tim McGraw.

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9: Today rises to a high of 23 with cloudy conditions. Tomorrow will be rainy with a high of 19 degrees. And more rain will fall on Thursday along with a high of 16. For more updates on local weather, visit strathmorenow.com.
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I saw a badger for the first time in my life over the weekend. I'm Hunter Pratt on your More Country Mornings. It was right along the highway, and I'm ashamed to admit that that was my first time seeing one in person, because I don't think we have those back home up north. But I did some research on badgers, because they're cute. And they're literally just giant gophers, except they actually eat gophers. Well, they eat about anything, to be honest. So I'm thinking maybe we should get one for the mouse problem in our office. And badgers, they're like Mr. Worldwide of animals. There's a different type of badger on every single continent. You know, I bet the European badgers take 4-hour lunch breaks too.

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9: Today brings some clouds with some smoke and a high of 23 degrees. Tomorrow we'll have some showers and a high of 19. And we'll get rain again on Thursday with a high of 16. For more on weather conditions, head to strathmorenow.com.
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0: 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You're listening to 104.5 More Country. I'm Hunter Pratt. It is plus 16 and it's kind of feeling a little bit more like fall every single day. So we're getting closer to spooky season. But make sure to check out the details of our upcoming Taste of Summer charity barbecue that's happening next week on strathmorenow.com. Have a great rest of your day. 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
2: For the past few years, chickpea producers and researchers have been battling an emerging chickpea disease issue in southwest Saskatchewan, the exact cause of which is still unknown. Agriculture and Agri-Food Canada research scientist Dr. Michelle Hubbard says right now she's doing a lot of research into pin or spiral nematodes, which eat the plant roots.
3: They make the chickpea more susceptible to other things. Like we've shown that they make chickpea more susceptible to drought. So if there's nematodes and then there's at least one other stressor like drought or possibly another disease or herbicide stress or nutrient stress, then the plants could show the symptoms of the chickpea emerging health issue.
2: She says producers should be monitoring their crop and keep track of when and where they see the symptoms. For Golden West, I'm Glendalee Allen Boss.
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1: I'm Brandon Zebiak with your local news update. Annual sewer maintenance is underway in Strathmore. The town says EPCOR crews are flushing sanitary main lines in downtown Strathmore, the ranch, and the Orchard and Spruce Park industrial areas. The maintenance is intended to keep the sanitary sewer system operating efficiently. Residents in these areas may notice increased activity from crews while the work is underway. The Kinsman Park Playground in Strathmore is officially back open. Repairs to the playground's rubber safety surface have now been completed. The playground was closed while crews addressed the surface issue. The town thanked residents for their patience during the summer closure. Families can now return to enjoy the climbers, slides, and other equipment. A chuck wagon crew is facing a major rebuild after a trailer fire following the Strathmore Stampede. Todd Baptiste and his crew were traveling to Dawson Creek when his trailer caught fire. The blaze destroyed their truck, trailer, chuck wagon, hay, quad, wheelbarrows, and personal belongings. Everyone in the crew was reported safe and all of the horses also escaped the fire. A GoFundMe has been started to help the Baptiste family rebuild after the devastating loss. Our Taste of Summer charity barbecue in Strathmore will help raise money for the Rescued Paws Foundation. The event is set for August 19th from 11 a.m. to 1 p.m. at Strathmore Motor Products. Baldwin Barbecue will provide the food for the fundraiser. All proceeds from the barbecue will go to Rescued Paws. Residents are invited to grab a meal and support a local cause. And some Strathmore square dancers are heading to Kinsman Park tomorrow. The event is free for those who haven't tried square dancing before. You can learn more about all of these stories by visiting strathmorenow.com. In other news, a suspect is dead after they had shot a police officer in southwest Calgary on Monday. Police say the man was found dead in a river with a self-inflicted gunshot wound. The Alberta Court of Appeal has dropped an application from a man who used a U-Haul truck to kill his wife. The man was given 15 years for manslaughter. And RCMP officers will begin changing to navy blue shirts. Before the change, Mounties were known to wear gray.
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1: In Major League Baseball, the Toronto Blue Jays are back at 5 tonight to play the Boston Red Sox. While in the CFL, the Calgary Stampeders have a date with the BC Lions set for Thursday. And in local sports, the Wheatland Kings have added two forwards ahead of the upcoming season. Trip MacArthur is one of the players who will be joining the team this fall.
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1: Today calls for a high of 23 with some rain entering the area. We've got more rain tomorrow with a high of 19 degrees, and it stays wet on Thursday with a cool high of 16. You can see the next week of weather on strathmorenow.com.
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Harrison, South Side of Sober. Good afternoon. I'm Sharon Church. Stick around for Ella Langley. She's coming up with Be Her. But first, here's Brooks and Dunn. Rock My World, Little Country Girl.

0: Ella Langley, be her. I'm Sharon Church. Do you follow any American influencers on social media? Some of those southern states have sent their kids back to school already. Already! That's like 3 weeks ahead of us. Mind you, they do let out for summer a few weeks before us in June. Some of them at the end of May. So it all evens out. I'm loving the back to school content though. It's like a countdown to the most wonderful time of the year.
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9: Today we've got a high of 23 degrees with mainly cloudy skies. Tomorrow brings in some rain with a high of 19, and it cools down on Thursday for a high of 16. You can see the next week of weather by visiting strathmorenow.com.
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0: When does school start this year? Hey, I'm Sharon Church. I think that late Labor Day is causing some confusion in my brain. I better check on that before I send my kids to school earlier than they're supposed to go. Or worse, later. Is summer mode still going strong for you? Or are you starting to think about fall and back to school? Still plenty of time to live it up summer style. Just don't walk into a box store. All those back to school supplies and fall decor is sure to cramp the summer vibe. And if you're really wanting to hold on to summer for as long as possible, don't you dare light a pumpkin spice candle in your home. You'll be ditching your flip-flops and reaching for your cable knit sweater before you can say Hallmark Christmas movie.
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8: Today calls for a high of 23 degrees along with some rain. We've got more rain tomorrow with a high of 19, and Thursday calls for even more rain and a high of 16. You can see how the weather looks for the next week by downloading our Strathmore Now app.
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0: People know you by your first name. Hey, I'm Sharon Church. This is the time of year I like to get reacquainted with my gardening friends. While they've been busy tending to their vegetables, picking weeds, watering, pruning, other gardening terms, I've been yucking it up, having a good old time, letting my one little basket of flowers die. But now I want a fresh cucumber sandwich. And I know you've got hordes of tomatoes just waiting to be made into delicious salsa. So it's now my time to just casually drop a how you been doing text. Busy summer? Doing any canning this year?
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1: I'm Brandon Zebiak with your local news update. EPCOR crews are carrying out annual sanitary mainline flushing in several areas of Strathmore. The work is taking place downtown, in the ranch, and in the Orchard and Spruce Park industrial areas. The town says the maintenance supports the operation and efficiency of the community's sewer infrastructure. People in the affected areas may see more maintenance crews around town as the work continues. Children and families can once again enjoy the Kinsman Park Playground. The playground has reopened following completed repairs to its rubber surface. The town says the play area is now ready for use. The town thanked the community for their patience while the work was underway. Residents are now being encouraged to get out and enjoy the playground. Rockyford councillor Charlotte Bencharski says community is all about helping others. Bencharski volunteers at the local arena running the concession and serving on town council. She says her favorite part of the work is the people and their support for one another.
2: I just love the whole gist of it. Our mayor, he is amazing. He fights for that town.
1: She credits her late father, who she calls her role model, for teaching her to be kind and caring. Strathmore residents can enjoy some barbecue while supporting animal welfare. Our next Taste of Summer charity barbecue is taking place on the 19th at Strathmore Motor Products. The fundraiser runs from 11 a.m. until 1 p.m. Baldwin Barbecue will be on site, with all proceeds going to support rescued paws. The event wouldn't be possible without the sponsors who put the whole event together. And square dancing takes place at Kinsman Park tomorrow. The event is free for those who are trying it out for the first time. You can find more information on all of these stories and more by downloading our Strathmore Now app. In other news, police found a suspect dead after they had shot an officer last night. Calgary police say they found the suspect dead in the river with a self-inflicted gunshot wound. A man has lost an appeal after running over his wife with a U-Haul truck several years ago. The man was charged with manslaughter and sentenced to 15 years in prison. And Mounties in Alberta are now moving to navy blue shirts. Before the change, RCMP officers were known to wear gray.
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1: In MLB action, the Toronto Blue Jays have a game at 5 tonight against the Boston Red Sox. In CFL news, the Calgary Stampeders are back on Thursday in a game against the BC Lions. As for local hockey, the Wheatland Kings have signed some more players ahead of the season. Strathmore's Trip MacArthur is one of several players who will be returning with the Kings.
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1: Today calls for some rain alongside a high of 23 degrees. Tomorrow calls for a high of 19 as the rain sticks around. And Thursday's got a high of 16 along with even more rain. You can take a look at how the weather is looking by downloading our Strathmore Now app.
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Josh Ross, Hate How You Look. Hey, I'm Sharon Church. It's August. My birthday comes at the end of the month, and so do the Wasps. I cannot tell you how many birthday barbecues were ruined by me running around like a crazy person, trying to avoid those little jerks. I hate those Wasps. Love, hate, love. Coming up with Owen Ringling, but first, here's Bailey Zimmerman, Chevy Silverado.

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2: Today we've got a high of 23 degrees with mainly cloudy skies. Tomorrow brings in some rain with a high of 19, and it cools down on Thursday for a high of 16. You can see the next week of weather by visiting strathmorenow.com.
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9: Today calls for a high of 23 degrees along with some rain. We've got more rain tomorrow with a high of 19, and Thursday calls for even more rain and a high of 16. You can see how the weather looks for the next week by downloading our Strathmore Now app.
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0: in Jackson, where I come from. I'm Sharon Church, and it's now time for your Sorta Sports Report. The Toronto Blue Jays opened their series with the Red Sox in the win column. Good job, fellas. Beat them 2-1. That feels like a low score for baseball. Is it? That sounds like a hockey score to me. Well, they're still 3.5 back of a wild card spot. Whatever that means. Game 2 of that Boston series is tonight. So I guess we'll see. And then the sports people will tell me what happened and I will still be in great confusion.
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2: 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Our next Taste of Summer barbecue is happening on August 19th. 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
2: Dear drunk me, I bet you're sitting on a high back, running up a good tab, thinking them two-for-one shots ain't kicking in. 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
1: I'm Brandon Zebiak with your local news update. Annual sewer maintenance is underway in Strathmore. The town says EPCOR crews are flushing sanitary main lines in downtown Strathmore, the ranch, and the Orchard and Spruce Park industrial areas. The maintenance is intended to keep the sanitary sewer system operating efficiently. Residents in these areas may notice increased activity from crews while the work is underway. The Kinsman Park Playground in Strathmore is officially back open. Repairs to the playground's rubber safety surface have now been completed. The playground was closed while crews addressed the surface issue. The town thanked residents for their patience during the summer closure. Families can now return to enjoy the climbers, slides, and other equipment. A chuck wagon crew is facing a major rebuild after a trailer fire following the Strathmore Stampede. Todd Baptiste and his crew were traveling to Dawson Creek when his trailer caught fire. The blaze destroyed their truck, trailer, chuck wagon, hay, quad, wheelbarrows, and personal belongings. Everyone in the crew was reported safe and all of the horses also escaped the fire. A GoFundMe has been started to help the Baptiste family rebuild after the devastating loss. Our Taste of Summer Charity Barbecue in Strathmore will help raise money for the Rescued Paws Foundation. The event is set for August 19th from 11 a.m. to 1 p.m. at Strathmore Motor Products. Baldwin Barbecue will provide the food for the fundraiser. All proceeds from the barbecue will go to Rescued Paws. Residents are invited to grab a meal and support a local cause. And some Strathmore square dancers are heading to Kinsman Park tomorrow. The event is free for those who haven't tried square dancing before. You can learn more about all of these stories by visiting strathmorenow.com. In other news, a suspect is dead after they had shot a police officer in southwest Calgary on Monday. Police say the man was found dead in a river with a self-inflicted gunshot wound. The Alberta Court of Appeal has dropped an application from a man who used a U-Haul truck to kill his wife. The man was given 15 years for manslaughter. And RCMP officers will begin changing to navy blue shirts. Before the change, Mounties were known to wear gray.
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1: In Major League Baseball, the Toronto Blue Jays are back at 5 tonight to play the Boston Red Sox. While in the CFL, the Calgary Stampeders have a date with the BC Lions set for Thursday. And in local sports, the Wheatland Kings have added two forwards ahead of the upcoming season. Trip MacArthur is one of the players who will be joining the team this fall.
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1: Today calls for a high of 23 with some rain entering the area. We've got more rain tomorrow with a high of 19 degrees, and it stays wet on Thursday with a cool high of 16. You can see the next week of weather on strathmorenow.com.
0: She's Googled, "Is this normal?" more times than she'll admit. It's the Homestretch with Candace Johnson.
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Morgan Griffiths, just being me on the home stretch. I'm Candace Johnson. The home stretch, of course, brought to you by Irvin's Tack and Western Wear. Had lots of opportunities to wear that Western Wear Strathmore Stampede last weekend. Calgary Stampede at the beginning of July. Still to come, the Lions Rodeo in Cochrane, September long weekend. Here's Blake Shelton's Honeybee on the home stretch.

0: Morgan Wallen, don't we, on the home stretch. I'm Candace Johnson. Tomorrow night is going to be a good night if it clears up out there, which it's probably not going to. Yes, the Perseid meteor shower peaks tomorrow night. There's also a total solar eclipse and the parade of planets. All three of these things happening on quite possibly the worst day ever. Tomorrow, we're expecting nothing but clouds and rain. So I don't know if we're going to see any of these cool space things happening. But hey, maybe if you head out of town, get away from the lights, you might see a few meteors with the Perseid meteor shower. Maybe you'll catch that total solar eclipse or the planetary parade. The strength of our community comes from the people who shape it. This summer, we're celebrating women who make our community brighter every day. Her voice with the town of Strathmore, Balance and Restore, and Trevelo Travel, Sarah Dawn Thiessen. Her voice shining a spotlight on women who help our community thrive. Local women who lead with innovation, purpose, and heart. Got someone in mind? Nominate her today at strathmorenow.com.
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10: Today we've got a high of 23 degrees with mainly cloudy skies. Tomorrow brings in some rain with a high of 19, and it cools down on Thursday for a high of 16. You can see the next week of weather by visiting strathmorenow.com.
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0: Welcome back, Seat Driver on the home stretch. I'm Candace Johnson. Started going to the gym this week. Yeah, having a bit of a midlife crisis, but hopefully it's not a midlife crisis and this instead is a lifestyle change. I went to the gym yesterday. I feel good today. I'm eating more protein. I know we're all eating more protein. Protein maxing is a real thing. Well, scientists have just discovered, or created rather, protein lettuce. This sounds absolutely disgusting. They literally shot pig genes into lettuce to encourage it to grow with an animal protein called myoglobin. So myoglobin is in the lettuce. So if you like your lettuce with a side of pig genes, maybe protein lettuce is for you?
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10: Today calls for a high of 23 degrees along with some rain. We've got more rain tomorrow with a high of 19, and Thursday calls for even more rain and a high of 16. You can see how the weather looks for the next week by downloading our Strathmore Now app.
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I'm Candace Johnson. Good news, parents. Kinsman Park Playground is reopened. Yeah, all the repairs are now complete. The new and improved playground is once again

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1: I'm Brandon Zebiak with your local news update. EPCOR crews are carrying out annual sanitary mainline flushing in several areas of Strathmore. The work is taking place downtown, in the ranch, and in the Orchard and Spruce Park industrial areas. The town says the maintenance supports the operation and efficiency of the community's sewer infrastructure. People in the affected areas may see more maintenance crews around town as the work continues. Children and families can once again enjoy the Kinsman Park Playground. The playground has reopened following completed repairs to its rubber surface. The town says the play area is now ready for use. The town thanked the community for their patience while the work was underway. Residents are now being encouraged to get out and enjoy the playground. Rockyford councillor Charlotte Bencharski says community is all about helping others. Bencharski volunteers at the local arena running the concession and serving on town council. She says her favorite part of the work is the people and their support for one another.
2: I just love the whole gist of it. Our mayor, he is amazing. He fights for that town.
1: She credits her late father, who she calls her role model, for teaching her to be kind and caring. Strathmore residents can enjoy some barbecue while supporting animal welfare. Our next Taste of Summer charity barbecue is taking place on the 19th at Strathmore Motor Products. The fundraiser runs from 11 a.m. until 1 p.m. Baldwin Barbecue will be on site, with all proceeds going to support rescued paws. The event wouldn't be possible without the sponsors who put the whole event together. And square dancing takes place at Kinsman Park tomorrow. The event is free for those who are trying it out for the first time. You can find more information on all of these stories and more by downloading our Strathmore Now app. In other news, police found a suspect dead after they had shot an officer last night. Calgary police say they found the suspect dead in the river with a self-inflicted gunshot wound. A man has lost an appeal after running over his wife with a U-Haul truck several years ago. The man was charged with manslaughter and sentenced to 15 years in prison. And Mounties in Alberta are now moving to navy blue shirts. Before the change, RCMP officers were known to wear gray.
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1: In MLB action, the Toronto Blue Jays have a game at 5 tonight against the Boston Red Sox. In CFL news, the Calgary Stampeders are back on Thursday in a game against the BC Lions. As for local hockey, the Wheatland Kings have signed some more players ahead of the season. Strathmore's Trip MacArthur is one of several players who will be returning with the Kings.
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1: Today calls for some rain alongside a high of 23 degrees. Tomorrow calls for a high of 19 as the rain sticks around. And Thursday's got a high of 16 along with even more rain. You can take a look at how the weather is looking by downloading our Strathmore Now app.
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Morning King, brand new music. We got beer on the home stretch. I'm Candace Johnson. Here's a great track to try and sing along to. John Michael Montgomery, It's Sold on the home stretch. Brought to you by Urban's Tack and Western Wear. Well,

0: Bumps be by you on the home stretch. I'm Candace Johnson. Have you ever done like a little Alberta roadside attraction tour? Might be good if you've got the week off. The weather's not great. Why not like pile in the car with the kiddos and check out some of these attractions like the world's largest kielbasa? Of course, the giant sausage. That's in Mundare. Glendon has a pierogi. And, you know, if you're thinking Ukrainian food, the Pasanka is in Vegreville, the Vegreville Pasanka Egg. And all three of these communities are close to each other. So that could be a fun little roadside attraction visit. I recently started watching this new TV show on Prime, and I encourage all Albertans to watch it. It's called Young Farts RV Parts, and it's about a pair of brothers and their family who run an RV parts store in Vegreville. And they're absolutely hilarious. Like, if you love shows like Letterkenny, you're going to love Young Farts RV Parts. Not only is it funny, but it's also really heartwarming because the family works together. It's really cute. It's on Prime if you want to watch it. Putting Vegreville on the map. Well, for more than the Pasanka that you can go visit as a roadside attraction this summer.
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14: Today we've got a high of 23 degrees with mainly cloudy skies. Tomorrow brings in some rain with a high of 19, and it cools down on Thursday for a high of 16. You can see the next week of weather by visiting strathmorenow.com.
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0: Minion coming home on the home stretch. I'm Candace Johnson. This morning, we played that Duck Duck Jeep cue to text. You've got less than a month to get entered to win. So every qualifier now is so excited. Let's head to the phone lines.
1: Hi. If you record your name and reason for calling, I'll see if this person is available.
0: Oh, this keeps happening. Now? Hi, it's Candace from the radio station. I have good news.
1: Thanks. Please stay on the line.
2: Hello?
0: Hi, is this Jewel?
2: This is, yes.
0: Jewel, it's Candace calling from the radio station. How you doing?
2: Good, how are you?
0: Fantastic. I see that this morning you texted in the word Jeep.
2: I sure did, yes.
0: Are you hoping to win a Jeep at the end of the summer?
2: Yes, that'd be amazing.
0: Wouldn't it? Well, we've got a $55,000 Jeep with your name on it. Jewel, you're officially qualified to win with your Alberta Jeep dealers.
2: Amazing.
0: Yeah, we're also going to throw in a pair of Catlaway Park tickets if you want to go have some fun this weekend, okay?
2: Oh, that's awesome.
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14: Today calls for a high of 23 degrees along with some rain. We've got more rain tomorrow with a high of 19, and Thursday calls for even more rain and a high of 16. You can see how the weather looks for the next week by downloading our Strathmore Now app.
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0: Valley, grew up on that. 104.5 More Country, Candace Johnson with you. 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
2: I'm Brandon Zebiak with your local news update. Annual sewer maintenance is underway in Strathmore. The town says EPCOR crews are flushing sanitary main lines in downtown Strathmore, the ranch, and the Orchard and Spruce Park industrial areas. The maintenance is intended to keep the sanitary sewer system operating efficiently. Residents in these areas may notice increased activity from crews while the work is underway. The Kinsman Park Playground in Strathmore is officially back open. Repairs to the playground's rubber safety surface have now been completed. The playground was closed while crews addressed the surface issue. The town thanked residents for their patience during the summer closure. Families can now return to enjoy the climbers, slides, and other equipment. A chuck wagon crew is facing a major rebuild after a trailer fire following the Strathmore Stampede. Todd Baptiste and his crew were traveling to Dawson Creek when his trailer caught fire. The blaze destroyed their truck, trailer, chuck wagon, hay, quad, wheelbarrows, and personal belongings. Everyone in the crew was reported safe and all of the horses also escaped the fire. A GoFundMe has been started to help the Baptiste family rebuild after the devastating loss. Our Taste of Summer charity barbecue in Strathmore will help raise money for the Rescued Paws Foundation. The event is set for August 19th from 11 a.m. to 1 p.m. at Strathmore Motor Products. Baldwin Barbecue will provide the food for the fundraiser. All proceeds from the barbecue will go to Rescued Paws. Residents are invited to grab a meal and support a local cause. And some Strathmore square dancers are heading to Kinsman Park tomorrow. The event is free for those who haven't tried square dancing before. You can learn more about all of these stories by visiting strathmorenow.com. In other news, a suspect is dead after they had shot a police officer in southwest Calgary on Monday. Police say the man was found dead in a river with a self-inflicted gunshot wound. The Alberta Court of Appeal has dropped an application from a man who used a U-Haul truck to kill his wife. The man was given 15 years for manslaughter. And RCMP officers will begin changing to navy blue shirts. Before the change, Mounties were known to wear gray.
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2: In Major League Baseball, the Toronto Blue Jays are back at 5 tonight to play the Boston Red Sox. While in the CFL, the Calgary Stampeders have a date with the BC Lions set for Thursday. And in local sports, the Wheatland Kings have added two forwards ahead of the upcoming season. Trip MacArthur is one of the players who will be joining the team this fall.
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2: Tonight brings in a low of 12 degrees as some local smoke enters the area. We've got more rain tomorrow with a high of 19, while Thursday brings in a high of 16 along with more rain. Head to strathmorenow.com to check out what the weather has in store.
1: Because sometimes the only thing holding it together is duct tape and a country song. 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

Dean Brody, a man without a woman on the home stretch. I'm Candace Johnson. Did you hear Love is Blind coming to Canada? Yes. You can apply now to be on Love is Blind Canada. I've got details for you after Faith Hill. Here's Breathe on the home stretch.

0: March, right on the home stretch. I'm Candace Johnson. Are you a big fan of watching Love is Blind? Have you ever thought maybe I'd like to try and see, is love in fact blind? Well, Love is Blind Canada is coming. So if you're single, open-minded, and ready for a committed relationship, because you're supposed to get engaged at the end of this little social experiment, you can fill out your application online. They are looking for Canadians right now. Come on, Alberta, represent. Fill out your application for Love is Blind Canada. You need a video and a recent photo of yourself. 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
1: Strathmore Now weather.
11: Tonight drops to a low of 12 degrees with cloudy skies. Some rain rolls in tomorrow, leading to a high of 19, and the rain sticks around on Thursday for a high of 16. You can see our full 5-day forecast by heading to strathmorenow.com.
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Marker Band chills on the home stretch. I'm Candace Johnson. Thursday night, WinSports having their first drive-in movie, and they're showing Cool Runnings, which was filmed at COP. How cool is that? Here's Sully Burrows, Put It On Me.

0: Only She Hates Me on the home stretch. I'm Candace Johnson. If you're looking for some local professional baseball, the Okotoks Dogs are one step closer to getting their 9th Western Canadian Baseball League championship title. Yes, they closed out the first round of playoffs with a 2-0 series sweep, and now they are set to face the Sylvan Lake Gulls in the Western Division Finals. That gets underway tonight at Siemens Stadium. Also today, the Toronto Blue Jays hosting the Red Sox. That game is at 5. And don't forget, Thursday night, the Stampeders will be hosting the BC Lions at McMahon Stadium.
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7: Tonight, we've got some clouds with a low of 12 degrees. Tomorrow brings in some rain and a high of 19. As for Thursday, we'll be getting a cool high of 16. You can take a look at the next week of weather by downloading our Strathmore Now app.
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0: 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I'm Candace Johnson. Some annual sewer maintenance is underway across Strathmore, and this is causing a few road closures. We do have that full list and details on what you can expect at strathmorenow.com.
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2: For the past few years, chickpea producers and researchers have been battling an emerging chickpea disease issue in southwest Saskatchewan, the exact cause of which is still unknown. Agriculture and Agri-Food Canada research scientist Dr. Michelle Hubbard says right now she's doing a lot of research into pin or spiral nematodes, which eat the plant roots.
3: They make the chickpea more susceptible to other things. Like, we've shown that they make chickpea more susceptible to drought. So if there's nematodes and then there's at least one other stressor, like drought or possibly another disease or herbicide stress or nutrient

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2: I'm Brandon Zebiak with your local news update. EPCOR crews are carrying out annual sanitary mainline flushing in several areas of Strathmore. The work is taking place downtown, in the ranch, and in the Orchard and Spruce Park industrial areas. The town says the maintenance supports the operation and efficiency of the community's sewer infrastructure. People in the affected areas may see more maintenance crews around town as the work continues. Children and families can once again enjoy the Kinsman Park Playground. The playground has reopened following completed repairs to its rubber surface. The town says the play area is now ready for use. The town thanked the community for their patience while the work was underway. Residents are now being encouraged to get out and enjoy the playground. Rockyford Councillor Charlotte Bencharski says community is all about helping others. Bencharski volunteers at the local arena, running the concession and serving on town council. She says her favorite part of the work is the people and their support for one another.
3: I just love the whole gist of it. Our mayor, he is amazing. He fights for that town.
2: She credits her late father, who she calls her role model, for teaching her to be kind and caring. Strathmore residents can enjoy some barbecue while supporting animal welfare. Our next Taste of Summer charity barbecue is taking place on the 19th at Strathmore Motor Products. The fundraiser runs from 11 a.m. until 1 p.m. Baldwin Barbecue will be on site, with all proceeds going to support rescued paws. The event wouldn't be possible without the sponsors who put the whole event together. And square dancing takes place at Kinsman Park tomorrow. The event is free for those who are trying it out for the first time. You can find more information on all of these stories and more by downloading our Strathmore Now app. In other news, police found a suspect dead after they had shot an officer last night. Calgary police say they found the suspect dead in the river with a self-inflicted gunshot wound. A man has lost an appeal after running over his wife with a U-Haul truck several years ago. The man was charged with manslaughter and sentenced to 15 years in prison. And Mounties in Alberta are now moving to navy blue shirts. Before the change, RCMP officers were known to wear gray.
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2: In MLB action, the Toronto Blue Jays have a game at 5 tonight against the Boston Red Sox. In CFL news, the Calgary Stampeders are back on Thursday in a game against the BC Lions. As for local hockey, the Wheatland Kings have signed some more players ahead of the season. Strathmore's Trip MacArthur is one of several players who will be returning with the Kings.
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2: Tonight calls for some local smoke and a low of 12 degrees. Tomorrow's got some rain alongside a high of 19, and Thursday calls for a high of 16 as the rain sticks around. You can see our full 5-day forecast by downloading our Strathmore Now app.
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1: At 5:04 p.m. Mountain Daylight Time Tuesday, Environment Canada has updated a severe thunderstorm warning for southern Alberta. Extra care and attention should be exercised. The following localities are included in the warning: Lethbridge, Tabor, Milk River, Okotoks, High River, Claresholm, Brooks, Strathmore, Vulcan, Cardston, Fort McLeod, and Magrath. Environment Canada meteorologists are tracking very dangerous thunderstorms capable of producing one or more of the following: destructive winds or baseball size or greater hail. Take cover immediately if threatening weather approaches. Intense lightning is likely and tornadoes are possible with any thunderstorm that develops.
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Walker Back to Me by Josh Stumpf on the home stretch. Coming up next, what's happening in entertainment, brought to you by the Grey Eagle Event Center. The Backstreet Boys have announced their New Year's Eve show, and it's a big one. Might be a good way to ring in the new year, especially if you're a BSB fan. Details coming up. What's happening in entertainment, brought to you by the Grey Eagle Event Center. After this one from Alan Jackson, it's Chattahoochee on the home stretch.

0: 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Here's Candace with what's happening in entertainment. 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
1: Well, The Weeknd is no longer retiring his stage name. A show Saturday night that he tested retirement a little bit and he didn't like the way it feels, so I'ma be here forever with you. 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
2: She's from Texas, I can tell by the way he's two stepping around the room.
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0: extended their Vegas residency to include New Year's. The Backstreet Boys have already performed 47 sold-out shows to an estimated 750,000 fans. And is it too early to talk Christmas? The Tenors Season of Hope Tour is coming to the Great Eagle Event Center at the end of November. 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
8: Tonight drops to a low of 12 degrees with cloudy skies. Some rain rolls in tomorrow, leading to a high of 19, and the rain sticks around on Thursday for a high of 16. You can see our full 5-day forecast by heading to strathmorenow.com.
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nothing but summer on the home stretch. All summer long, we've been qualifying people to win with Duck Duck Jeep and your Alberta Jeep dealers. We've got a brand new Jeep to give away in less than a month. We're going to call today's qualifier after Tyler Joe Miller. Here's Under the Influence. It was

0: Jordan Davis, turn this truck around on the home stretch. It's time to chat with our qualifier for Duck Duck Jeep. Somebody could be winning a Jeep at the end of the summer.
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0: Oh, this keeps happening. Now? Hi, it's Candace from the radio station. I have good news.
1: Thanks. Please stay on the line.
2: Hello?
0: Hi, is this Jewel?
2: This is, yes.
0: Jewel, it's Candace calling from the radio station. How you doing?
2: Good, how are you?
0: Fantastic. I see that this morning you texted in the word Jeep.
2: I sure did, yes.
0: Are you hoping to win a Jeep at the end of the summer?
2: Yes, that'd be amazing.
0: Wouldn't it? Well, we've got a $55,000 Jeep with your name on it. Jewel, you're officially qualified to win with your Alberta Jeep dealers.
2: Amazing.
0: Yeah, we're also going to throw in a pair of Catlaway Park tickets if you want to go have some fun this weekend, okay?
2: Oh, that's awesome.
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5: Tonight, we've got some clouds with a low of 12 degrees. Tomorrow brings in some rain and a high of 19. As for Thursday, we'll be getting a cool high of 16. You can take a look at the next week of weather by downloading our Strathmore Now app.
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0: Denim on Denim, 104.5 More Country. I'm Candace Johnson. Last weekend at the Strathmore Stampede Parade, you voted for your favorite floats. Congratulations. The Calgary Shriners came in first place. They had dinosaurs and planes, and they were drifting along the parade route. In second place, Expressions Dance, who brought out several of their dancers who ran some drills, which was fantastic. 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